0: king.
1: 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Hey, girl, them backing. DJ Young Boys in the place like the. Hey, DJ Young Boys, pull up Sagasso, look at it, boy.

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Baby, really want to see the P tonight.

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0: Give me the light.
1: Yeah.
0: And we turn it up every time.
1: Every time.
0: And we bust it up, watch it. Yeah.
1: Watch it.
0: Ha!
2: Kimba, how you bad, sir?
3: Énergie.
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1: As your boy inside the VIP. Baby really want to see DP tonight.
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4: 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It's all about life.

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1: Well, I know you like me and I like you. I want to stick on you like crazy glue. I know your family and them don't like me, but me and you must be together like.

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1: Boy.
0: Love your vibe,
1: yeah.
0: We the best,
1: boy.
0: Give me the light,
1: yeah.
0: And we turn it up every time,
1: every
0: time. And we bust it up, watch it, I
1: watch it.
0: Ha!
2: Kimba, how you bad, sir?
3: La playlist, vos meilleurs hits non-stop.
4: Money. Ah. Money. Yeah. Me too, that's what I'm calling it. 9-7,
5: boy.
4: Dancer.

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That's when I knew that your heart was scarring. 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
1: 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Yeah, all of the girls them a free pre Javen. Yeah, all of the girls them a go see Javen. Yeah, I want some little DJ them. Yeah, I want the king of them. Let me watch your channel. I'll be Javen.
2: 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The best DJ.

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Baby really, you want to see DP tonight?